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1: Peter and the Wolf. Each character in this tale is represented by one of the instruments in the orchestra. The bird by the flute. The duck by the oboe.

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The Grandfather by the Bassoon.

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0: Hughes Corporation released Rock the Boat in 1974, a track widely recognised as one of the first disco songs to hit number 6 in the USA. That was to chart and then hit number 6 in the USA. It reached number 6 in the UK as well. Right, well, that was the end of the 70s at 7 for you this morning.
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0: Good morning and welcome to the Wellbeing Wednesday Breakfast Show.

think I'm wide awake after that one. Hope you are too. Jesse J and HAPPY. Good morning. It's Tuesday the 13th of October. I'm Beverly Thompson. It's a very

That's the first of my three in a row, the ketchup song. When you know the link with the next record, just send me a message on the Radio Leyland Facebook page. And Hot Chocolate has the second song.

That's the second of my three in a row hot chocolate with Everyone's a Winner Baby. When you think you know the link with my third and final song, just find the Radio Leyland Facebook page and send your answer by clicking the three dots at the top of your screen.

Jack Johnson from 2005 with Banana Pancakes. What a great song. So that's all three songs for the three in a row now. We had Last Ketchup, the ketchup song, Hot Chocolate with Everyone's a Winner Baby, and Jack Johnson there with Banana Pancakes. Send me a message or just find the Radio Leyland Facebook page and click the three dots at the top. I'll tell you the answer shortly. Meanwhile, it's time for Prince.

0: Kiss. Prince and the Revolution with Kiss. Now, I said I'd give you the answer to our three in a row. And just to recap, we heard Last Ketchup with the Ketchup Song, Hot Chocolate with Everyone's a Winner, Baby, and Jack Johnson with Banana Pancakes. And, of course, the answer is food. We had ketchup, chocolate and pancakes. Well done if you guessed that correctly. I made it nice and easy for you this morning. And if you're on social media, and who isn't these days, you may have seen that a local DIY and hardware shop has been appealing to customers to use it or lose it. That's their shop, that is. The business in question is Duxbury's DIY, and recently our Brian Ashman spoke to business owner David Duxbury to find out more.
1: David Duxbury in the studio with me. Hello, David.
2: Hello there.
1: Thanks for coming along to Radio Leyland.
2: Lovely, thank you.
1: Do you find it easily enough?
2: Yes, yes. It's not very far away from my shop.
1: Yep, and there's a great big car park as well, which is always useful.
2: Yes, indeed.
1: So you run Duxbury Park DIY in Leyland at Seven Stars, but Duxbury Park's in Chorley. What's with the name there?
2: It's actually my name. It's my last name. So we just... We grew it from there, to be fair.
1: Duxbury Park is your last name.
2: Yeah, well, I'm the Duxbury, and the business partner, which I did have, he was named Park. So okay. That's where the park comes from.
1: Right, so nothing at all to do with your...
2: Nothing to do with the golf course.
1: Or anything like that. Okay, Duxbury Park DIY, but known fondly as Duxbury's, or Duxbury's DIY, I guess.
2: That's right, yes.
1: Yeah, okay. How long have you been running the business now then, David?
2: We've had the business now for 26 years.
1: Has it always been at Seven Stars?
2: It has, yes.
1: It looks newer than that. Have you sort of refurbished it since starting?
2: No, it's been the same shop. It's been, there's obviously been different stock levels and different types of stock through the years, but no, we've always been there and it's been the same.
1: And it's a DIY shop and you can buy all sorts of DIY things like screws and raw plugs and paint. Not tartan paint, no.
2: Not tartan paint, no. We do numerous things and we do get called... Many, many times in Aladdin's Cave. Yes, many, many different things.
1: And you're a small business, you're a small retailer in Leyland.
2: Yeah, independent retailer, family-run business. We've had it for many years.
1: And you've recently got involved with social media because you've been thinking, we need some more customers.
2: Yeah, we've noticed over the last 3 or 4 months especially that the customer level has dropped dramatically. So we you know, obviously, like many, many businesses, we've been struggling a little bit and we just wanted to see if we can get the awareness back to the people of Leyland and the surrounding areas just to gain the footfall.
1: Do you know if that's a trend in DIY that the business has dropped? Or?
2: Yeah, I think it is, and I think it's a trend of all small businesses, especially independent small businesses. It's everyone out there struggling. We just need all the support we can get from the local areas.
1: And everyone says they love small local businesses, don't they?
2: Yes,
1: they
2: do.
1: They don't always frequent them.
2: No, they don't. They don't. And it's one of those things, I suppose it's the way of the world these days, but we just want everybody to come through the door and support us like everybody else.
1: Yeah, of course you do. Yeah, and you've achieved that, for the moment anyway, through social media. You've had quite a response to your campaign.
2: Yes, it's been absolutely superb. I cannot emphasise the response we've had. We've had over, I think it's 300,000 views on social media. We've had people coming in from that, even around the local area, and even though we've been there for 26 years, they've actually come in and said they didn't know he was there through that, and it's been absolutely marvellous.
1: The thing is, if you don't live around Seven Stars, you don't necessarily go there, do you?
2: Well, indeed, I know it is a little bit out of the way of Leyland, but... you know, we've been there a long time, so, yeah. You know, word of mouth, and we just want people to just come and see us.
1: Yeah.
2: Yes, and there's people at the other side of Leyland that don't come to these parts very often, but yeah. We just wanted everybody to be aware and come down to see what we can do for them.
1: So you've had 300,000 views.
2: Yes.
1: Right. Yeah. Have you had 300,000 comments? I guess not.
2: No, it's been views and there's been many, many comments. And we're running a campaign. We're trying to do it all the way through October of, you know, fun things, price comparisons, just to get the word out there to everybody because it is seeming to work and long may it continue.
1: Absolutely, yeah. Well, very good luck with it. And if you do get any tartan paint in, then please let me know.
2: Will do.
1: Or a skyhook, because I've been looking for those quite some time now. They're very useful. What do you want to say to the people who've responded to your campaign to support you?
2: I basically can't thank them enough. The support, telling their friends, family, supporting us and following us on social media, it means a lot. I'm just so grateful to each and every one of you.
1: And I guess the message is support your local business.
2: Indeed, yes.
1: Excellent. Thanks, David Duxbury. Thanks very much.
2: Thank you.
0: Well, the lovely people of Leyland have rallied to the call, and it's great to see social media having such a positive impact on this long-running local business. Now, Duxbury Park DIY is the name on the Facebook page where you can check out David's campaign. Now, on the subject of local businesses, are you a group or perhaps an organisation or an individual that's looking for funding to help the community? Applications are now open for Progress Housing's groups, Soup Dragon's Den. Now that's a mouthful, isn't it? Bit of a tongue twister there. You can apply for up to £1,000 to support projects that help the communities in areas where Progress tenants live. The event's a bit like Dragon's Den on the television, but much friendlier, and with soup. So it's called Soup Dragon's Den, where 6 applicants will be shortlisted and invited to present projects at an event at St Mary's Community Centre in Leyland on Thursday, the 12th of November at 6 o'clock. It's free to attend and everyone is welcome. There's a £1,000 prize for the winning applicant, and the other 5 projects will receive up to £200 each. Applications close on the 25th of October. You can get all the details by going online to progressgroup.org.uk.

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hit from earlier this year, Charlie Puth with Beat Yourself Up. Still to come, there's Luther Vandross and Tears for Fears. But it's now 8:32 and time to find out what's happening on the radio, Leila, and what's on guide for this week. The Coffee Lounge at St Mary's Community Centre is open as usual today from 9:30 till 12 for tea, barista coffees and biscuits, or you can have some toast if you fancy, all at very reasonable prices. Now, later today at Balfour Court in Leyland, there's the fortnightly Young People's Social Space by Mind Lancashire. It's Balfour Court in Leyland, PR252TF. It's opposite where Barclays Bank used to be. It runs from 5:30 this evening till 7:30, and it's every fortnight. It's for young people aged 14 to 18 living in South Ribble. And for more information, please message, comment or email charlottesutton@lancashiremind.org.uk. Now, tonight in the concert room at St Mary's Community Centre, there's the regular table tennis, which runs from 5:30 till 7:30 every Tuesday. It's only £5 to play, so come along and join in. I'll come back to some more information about what's happening around Leyland in just a few moments.

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Deep Blue Something with Breakfast at Tiffany's. Now, going back to the Radio Leyland What's On Guide, and tomorrow, Wednesday the 14th of October, St Mary's Community Centre is open for the warm space. You can come along and enjoy free soup and pizza slices. Now, the soup is pea and ham or minestrone, and yes, I did say it's free of charge. The warm space will run every Wednesday between 11 in the morning and 2 p.m. Unless, of course, it's the first Wednesday of the month when St Mary's put on a community lunch for just £4. So come along on Wednesdays for some good food and some good company. Now, on Thursday this week, St Mary's Community Centre is open in the morning as usual from 9.30 till 12.30 for coffee and chat in the coffee lounge. There's free tea, coffee and biscuits. Come along, keep warm and make some new friends. On Friday, the concert rooms open as normal for Men's Club at St Mary's. There's loads to do, carpet bowls, chess, board games, table tennis, and you can even learn a few magic tricks whilst you're here. Or just come along and read a newspaper with a hot drink if you prefer. It's on from 10 till 12 midday, and that's this Friday morning. And if you're waiting for Luther, he's here.

Luther Vandross, Never Too Much. Now, I don't know about you, but I'm finding a few spiders around the house just now. I've had big ones, little ones, skinny ones. And I guess it's that time of year, isn't it? I'm told they're looking for a mate. And I always try to put them outside. I must admit, most of them do make it out alive. But Spiders is the name of the album by a band called Space, who reached number 14 in the UK singles chart with Female of the Species.

Mad World from 1982, Tears for Fears. Time now is 8:53, and before the end of the show, it's that time again where I play something that you can sing along to, dance, tap your feet or your fingers. And today's track goes back to 1988 with Eddie Grant,

So the time now is 8:57, and that means it's time for me to say goodbye. I'll be back next week, same time, same place, and Magic Moments is 1 till 3 this afternoon. Sam Beattie is here in the morning with the Wellbeing Wednesday as usual, and Helen Lee is here to kickstart the weekend for you with Feel Good Friday Breakfast Show. And until next week, have a great Tuesday.

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0: 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We have tables in different venues across the area for people who wish to have some company. If you would like any more information or you'd like to become a volunteer in the scheme, then please visit our Facebook page, Talking Tables, Talking Without a G. Thank you.
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Sid Lawrence starting off today's Magic Moments. And the clocks are going to go back in less than 2 weeks when we get all those dark nights. Dark and nighty about Sid Lawrence. He was always a Glenn Miller admirer. And someone once told me, if you want to hear what Glenn Miller would have sounded like, go listen to the Sid Lawrence Orchestra. And that was Caribbean Clipper, a Miller original written in 1942 by Jerry Gray. The title is a reference to the Pan American Airways Caribbean Clipper, which was one of the first commercial airliners to fly regularly scheduled transatlantic routes. Originally, of course, a clipper was a fast ship. We're straight into our competition, our TV theme tunes competition. Yeah, we're doing TV theme tunes again, none of this film stuff. And now, this time, we're doing TV themes written by Laurie Johnson. And yeah, you've got to guess the TV programme they came from. Well, here's the first one.

And there we have it, our first TV theme tune. Our first TV theme tune written by Laurie Johnson. How did you get it? That was probably quite an easy one, it would have been for me. But let's see how you get on. There'll be two more across the programme, and at the very end of the programme, of course, I'll tell you all about them, give out the gold stars and say, well done. Over to the Everly Brothers now. The Everly Brothers and Wake Up Little Susie. That was number one today in 1957. And straight after this, we'll have some more things that happened today.

0: A song all about a young couple who fall asleep at the drive-in and realise they are out past curfew and make up a story to tell Susie's parents. Now, some Boston radio stations banned it because of the lyrics, which imply that the young people had spent the night together. But, of course, they didn't. Not in the 1950s, anyway. And Chet Atkins, well, he played lead on this. He was a legendary country music guitarist. And it was even US President George W. Bush's favourite song in the Buddy Holly cover version.
1: 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Magic moments. Favourite tunes from years ago.
0: Well, there'll be some favourite tunes again from years ago. So what did happen today? Days in history. In 1269, the new Gothic-style Westminster Abbey was consecrated by Henry III after the bones of Edward the Confessor were transferred to it. And, of course, construction began in 1220. It took a little while to put it all together. 1399, Henry of Bolingbroke is crowned King Henry IV of England in Westminster Abbey, the one I've just mentioned, a few weeks after deposing Richard III. And, of course, he would give birth to Henry V, who gave us that classic line, "Cry God for Harry, England and St. George." Although that's Shakespeare. I don't think Henry V ever said that. 1930, George and Ira Gershwin's musical Girl Crazy, starring Ginger Rogers and featuring the debut of Ethel Merman, opened at the Alvin Theatre in New York, and it ran for 272 performances. 1957, although it was

banned by some US radio stations for its suggestive lyrics, the Everly Brothers had their first and number one on the US singles charts with Wake Up Little Susie, and it hit number two in the UK. 1961, Frank Lerce's musical, How to Succeed in Business Without Really Trying, starring Robert Morse and Rudy Vallée, opened at the 46th Street Theatre in New York City. That ran for 1,415 performances, winning 7 Tony Awards and even a Pulitzer Prize. 1963, the term Beatlemania was coined after the Beatles appeared at the London Palladium. In fact, it followed their debut on the show. That show was Sunday night at the London Palladium, topping the bill and transmitted live to an audience of 15 million viewers. 1966, the Jimi Hendrix Experience debuted with American guitarist Jimi Hendrix, British bassist Noel Redding and British drummer Mitch Mitchell in Evreux in Normandy. That's an interesting one. 1986, Neil Young headlined the first Bridge School benefit concert in support of the non-profit institution that provided education for children with verbal and physical disabilities. Young and his wife Peggy co-founded the school when their son Ben was born with cerebral palsy. The all-acoustic concert, featuring performances by Bruce Springsteen, Tom Petty and a reunited Crosby, Stills, Nash and Young, turned into an annual event that adds many more big name acts to the roster. And finally, 2016, not that long ago but still significant, Bob Dylan was awarded the 2016 Nobel Prize for Literature, becoming the first songwriter to win the prestigious award. The 75-year-old rock legend received the prize for having created new poetic expressions within the great American song tradition. Humbled by the announcement, he told the Daily Telegraph that it felt amazing, incredible. Whoever dreams about something like that? You're right. And now it's our three from slot, the time when I choose a chart from the past and give you the top three for today. This is 1941, it's the Sheep Music Chart, and at number three we've got Bing Crosby and Bob Crosby and his Bobcats and Dolores.

Bing and Bob with a song written from the 1941 film Las Vegas Nights. Bing Crosby and his Merry Max, Bob Crosby and his Bobcats. Dolores at number 3, and number 2, Harry Roy, the Hot Hot Song.

reputedly a creative adaptation of an unpublished Missouri river song called The Hotshot Dawson. Number two, Harry Roy with Marjorie Kingsley, The Hot Hot Song. And number one, the RAF Dance Orchestra, Amapola.

0: Oh, the Royal AFL Stance Orchestra with Jimmy Miller and Amapola, number one on our chart from the British Sheet Music Charts in 1941. That was an early outing for the RAF Squadronaires before they even got that name. Well, come wartime, most of the members of the leading British dance bands were called up, and naturally they continued playing to entertain the forces. And that track, it features a very young Ronnie Aldrich on piano. He will go on to lead the band after they stayed together after demobilisation in 1951, all the way up to 1964. And as for the song, it was originally written in 1920 by Spanish-American composer José María Lecal García, and most famously it was recorded by Jimmy Dorsey with Helen O'Connell and Bob Everly, although it's been covered many times since then.
1: 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When it comes to convincing, we'll get you moving. For details, call 01772 433 775.
2: Well,

0: Yes, the Beatles. Well, the Beatles, perhaps you've never heard them. It was a track called I Got a Woman. What's not quite so well known is that in the early 1960s, the Beatles recorded a huge number of tracks live for the BBC. No retakes, no multi-tracking, no this, no that, no the other. They performed for 52 BBC programmes, 47 of which occurred in 1963 and 1964, including 10 on Saturday Club and 15 on their own weekly series, Pop Goes the Beatles, which began in June 1963. And as the Beatles had not accumulated many original songs by this time, the majority of their BBC performances consisted of cover versions. 36 of these were recorded for the BBC, and they never appeared on any of their albums. And that particular one, I Got a Woman, is a Ray Charles number, and that was recorded in August 1963 for Pop Goes the Beatles. Over the Atlantic now, and Stan Freberg, my favourite American composer, comedian, you've never heard of, and something called Little Blue Riding Hood. And now, well, it's Little Red Riding Hood, of course, meets Raymond Chandler, except it's blue.
1: This is the woods. My name is Wednesday. I work out a homicide. Monday, February 2nd, 10:22 a.m. Bumped into Chicken Lickin'. Told me the sky was falling. I booked her on the 614 and turned over to the psychiatrist. Then a call came in on the 503. When I was on my way to the 503, the 618 came in. I added up the 503, the 614, the 618, got 1,735. I handed in my paper to the chief. He corrected it, gave me 100%. Patted me on the head. Told me I was a good cop. 11:45 a.m. It happened. I saw a little girl in a blue hood carrying a basket. I stopped to question her. Pardon me, ma'am, can I talk to you for just a minute, ma'am?
2: What about?
1: Well, nothing much, ma'am. Just want to ask you a few questions. What's your name?
2: Little Blue Riding Hood.
1: Mm-hmm. Where are you going?
2: To Grandma's house.
1: Mm-hmm. What do you got in the basket?
2: What are you trying to say? I got something in the basket I shouldn't have?
1: No, ma'am, I didn't say that.
2: Then why are you asking me all these questions for?
1: Just routine, ma'am. We just want to get the facts. May I have a look in that basket?
2: Be my guest.
1: Sawed off shotgun, bludgeon, knife, box of dum-dum shells. Nothing suspicious here. All right, ma'am, we may want to talk to you later, so don't leave the woods. She skipped on down the path, but she didn't know I'd seen the concealed compartment in the basket. In it, what I'd suspected all along. Goodies. My job, get the grandma's before she did. I took a shortcut to the strawberry patch. It was sort of a strawberry shortcut. I walked up to the cottage and rang the bell.
3: Come in, dear.
1: Okay, grandma, it's a raid.
3: A raid? Why, I'm just a peace-loving old lady. You've got the wrong grandma.
1: Yes, ma'am. We just want to get the facts. Where'd you get that bump on your head?
3: The sky fell on me this morning.
1: I made a note to book her on the 614 and turn her over to the psychiatrist. Then I tied her up, put her in the closet, put on the grandma suit and got into bed. Come in, ma'am. I'm feeling poorly.
3: But, Grandma, what big ears you have.
1: All the better to get the facts. I just want to get the facts, ma'am.
3: But, Grandma, what a big subpoena you have in your pocket.
1: All the better to serve you with.
3: But, Grandma, what a big 38 police special you have pointed at me.
1: All the better to take you in. You're under arrest. You and your grandma are operating a goodies ring.
3: But, Pop, I should have known.
1: Known what, ma'am?
3: You look nothing like my grandma. You forgot about the mustache.
1: But I don't have a mustache.
3: I know. But Grandma does.
4: Well, I see you broke the goodies ring. How'd you get a lead on her, Joe?
1: I just played a hunch, Frank. Just a hunch. Just a lucky guess. Sometimes a hunch pays off, sometimes it doesn't. I was just lucky. I just played a hunch, Frank.
4: What you're trying to say is you just played a hunch, Joe. In other words, it was a lucky guess. Sometimes a hunch pays off, sometimes it doesn't. You just played a hunch. Is that what you're trying to tell me, Joe?
5: Yeah. I just played a hunch.
0: Yeah, it's my 618, no, it's a 528. Is it a 121? No, we're not talking buses. It's a 1338. It's half past one. Time for the 70s section. So rock on, Tommy McGuinness Flint.

Hey, coming together of Tom McGuinness from Manfred Mann and Huey Flint, drummer with John Mayall, plus Dennis Coulson and singer-songwriters Gallagher and Lyle. Yeah, that was McGuinness Flint. Their first album, McGuinness Flint, was a huge success. Their second one, Happy Birthday Ruby Baby, not so successful, although it did contain some good tracks, including a few Gallagher and Lyle gems, including this one, Rock On. Now, there wasn't any Tommy, really, but I love that phrase anyway. But reproducing their album style on stage was always a problem. And with illness and a few disputes, the band split up in 1971.

A double out there, Justin Hayward and John Lodge, while the band Moody Blues, from which they came, as they euphemistically put it, were on hiatus. In fact, they recorded a whole album called Blue Jays, but this track, Blue Guitar, never featured on the original album and was only added as a bonus track to the CD release in 1987. It was written as a non-album single and recorded with no less than 10cc as the backing band. The single stayed in the UK singles charts for 7 weeks in 1975, peaking at number 8. And we're back with our competition, our TV theme tune competition, the time in the programme when I play you a TV theme and you've got to guess the programme it came from. This week they're all Laurie Johnson themes. And here's the second one.

0: And there it is, our second TV theme tune. Did you get it? Have a think about it. Store it up in your mind with the first one. Remember, they're all by Laurie Johnson. There'll be another one in the second half of the programme. And as I've said before, at the end of the programme, I'll tell you all about them and give out the gold stars.
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Yeah, our very own Cliff Richard, I don't know what his name was, something Webb. And that's one of Cliff's charts hits you might not remember. It was originally written by British band The Pipkins, famous for that silly single Gimme Dat Ding. And it was only released in Northern Ireland? New Zealand? Goodness me. It was arranged by longtime collaborator Brian Bennett, who doubled as the Shadows drummer. And it was released in the UK in January 1971 and peaked at number 19 in the UK charts. Not a huge hit, but a hit nevertheless. At the time, it was described as undoubtedly Cliff's most blatantly commercial song for months. And from Cliff Richard to Nazareth, and a track called Witch Doctor Woman. And straight after this, we'll be having some birthdays. Who was born today?

0: The Doctor Woman and Nazareth, released in 1973, although the track was originally featured on their debut album, Nazareth, in 1971. And yes, it was the B-side to Broken Down Angel. They were a Scottish hard rock band formed in Dunfermline in 1968 and still touring 50-plus years later. And they even turned down Axl Rose's request for the group to play at his wedding in 1993.
1: Magic Moments. Let's wind up the gramophone.
0: I'll wind up the gramophone in just a moment. But now it's time for some birthdays. And if it's your birthday today, a very happy birthday. And if it's not your birthday...
2: A very merry birthday.
3: To me?
4: To you.
2: A very merry birthday.
3: For me?
2: For you.
0: As if it's not your birthday, have a great unbirthday instead. But who was born today? Well, in 1925, it was Margaret Thatcher. Yes, Margaret Thatcher, that person. British Prime Minister. She was the Conservative leader and Prime Minister from 1979 to 1990. She was born in Grantham in Lincolnshire. 1935, British gospel singer and songwriter Etteline DeBarge from the R&B soul vocal group DeBarge. Their 1985 single Rhythm of the Night hit number 3 on the US Billboard Hot 100, making it their highest charting single in America. 1940, English rock, blues and blue-eyed soul singer Chris Farlow, who had the 1966 UK number one single Out of Time, which was written by Mick Jagger and Keith Richards. His other best-known singles are Mike Darbo's Handbags and Glad Rags, I think that was a Rod Stewart track as well, and My Ways of Giving, the cover of a Small Faces album track. In 1972, he joined Atomic Rooster and is featured on the album Made in England, which came out in 1972, and Nice and Greasy from 1973. 1941, American singer, songwriter and guitarist Paul Simon. With Simon and Garfunkel, he had hits including The Sound of Silence in 65, Mrs. Robinson in 68, America in 68 and The Boxer in 69. It served as a soundtrack to the 1960s counterculture. The duo's 1970 album, Bridge Over Troubled Water, spent 307 weeks on the UK chart. And then, as a solo artist, Simon has explored genres including gospel, reggae and soul. He had the 1986 UK number 4 single You Can Call Me Al, and his 1986 UK number 1 album Graceland spent 115 weeks on the UK chart. 1959, American singer, actress and doll designer, yes, Marie Osmond, who is part of the Osmond family. She had the 73 number 2 single Paper Roses. Her musical career primarily focused on country music, including a large number of chart singles, with 4 reaching number 1 on the Billboard Hot Country Songs charts. She and her singer brother Donny Osmond hosted the television variety show Donny and Marie. 1969, Spanish baritone Carlos Marin from the multinational classical crossover vocal group Il Divo. He was born today. That was created and then promoted by British media magnate Simon Cowell. good old Simon, for Psycho Music. Their 2004 self-titled album was number 1 in 14 countries around the world. And finally, 1971, Sacha Baron Cohen. Oh yeah, we know him. British comedian and actor. He had the characters Ali G, and also he appeared in the film Borat. He was born in London, and I think he's a bit in the news at the moment for all sorts of reasons.

Paul Simon and Kodachrome. And happy birthday, Paul. You were born today in 1941. That was a song named after a brand of colour transparency film made by Kodak. Why that? Well, Simon was working on a song called Coming Home. When the word Kodachrome came to him, he had no idea what it meant, but he knew it would make for a much more interesting song than Coming Home. The song was an appreciation of things that colour could do to the world, a look at how our memories are framed to fit our worldviews. And curiously, it was banned by the BBC, not because of any rude words, but simply because it quoted a commercial trade name. And it comes from his album Here Comes Rhymin' Simon, released in 1973. I've just glanced up at the clock, that big round thing on the wall, tick-tock, tick-tock, it's coming up to 2 o'clock, time to play out this section. So how about Whitesnake, Fool For Your Loving? It's a track recorded twice, first for the album Ready and Willing, and again in 1989 for Slip of the Tongue. It charted both times. It was written by David Coverdale and inspired, so to speak, by the breakup of his first marriage. In fact, the song was written for B.B. King, which is why the original version had a bluesy feel.

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Yeah, treat me rough. From Girl Crazy, opening the second hour of today's Magic Moments. That was June Allison and Mickey Rooney. And the original musical, Girl Crazy, opened today up in 1940. But that was one of the big song and dance numbers from the 1943 film version. And co-leads Ginger Rogers and Ethel Merman made their stage debuts in the first production on stage. And it made Rogers an overnight star. And there were, in fact, three film versions of the musical. The most memorable one made by MGM in 1943, which we've just heard, starring Judy Garland and Mickey Rooney. And let's not forget the Tommy Dorsey Band. They perhaps, well, I don't know if they were forgotten or not, but they were the other star of the show. Never mind the stereo recordings made for the movie. But it's June Allison that takes the lead role in this comic song, alongside Mickey Rooney, despite only being credited as the speciality singer. What a pity, she was pretty good in that. Now we're straight onto our TV theme tune competition, the time when I play you a TV theme and you've got to guess the programme it came from. Today, this week, we're doing themes by Laurie Johnson. And here's the third one.

There it is, our third TV theme tune, our third Laurie Johnson TV theme tune. Have a think about it, put it together with the other two I played in the programme. And towards the end of the programme,

Richard Anthony, J'irai Twister, Le Blues, despite the English-sounding name. Richard Anthony, or Richard Anthony, was French, born in Cairo. He started off in the 1950s recording French versions of American pop hits, such as Tu m'étais désigné, You Are My Destiny, and soon became one of the biggest French pop stars, with other hits including Let's Twist Again, C'est Ma Fête, It's My Party, and J'entends siffler le train, or 500 miles. I don't know how that translates, but never mind. And J'irai twister le blues is yet one more hit from the 1960s. But somebody completely different now. Nat King Cole, except it's not Nat King Cole. Oscar Peterson. Oscar Peterson plays and sings a Nat King Cole. And one of his biggest hits, When My Sugar Walks Down the Streets.

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0: tweet, tweet.
1: Tweet, tweet. An unusual synergy. Oscar Peterson are playing and singing Nat King Cole. This comes from the album Oscar Peterson Plays and Sings Nat King Cole, recorded in 1965. Some of the tracks on the album featured just the Oscar Peterson trio, pretty much mimicking Nat's style. He was a damn good piano player as well as a singer, but others, including this one, When My Sugar Walks Down the Street, have the big band backing of Manny Album. The song itself dates back to 1924, but has been recorded many times in many ways by many artists. It should even have appeared on the 1954 movie A Star Is Born, sung by Judy Garland, but never made the final cut.
2: And now, the moment you've all been waiting for.
1: Yes, it's that moment. Hello, Lostock Grove in Leyland, and welcome to the programme. Well, we've got a birthday there. Renee, pronounced the French way, of course. You love ABBA. So could we play one or even two ABBA tracks? Well, why not? We've got Dancing Queen from ABBA, and then Mamma Mia.

0: A couple of ABBA tracks there for Renee at Lostock Grove. Happy birthday, Renee. Hope everybody was tapping their feet, singing along, and whatever else at Lostock Grove. And stay tuned, because there'll be plenty more to tap your feet and sing along to in the programme.
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0: Ah, now it's top 10 time, and as I said at the head of this second hour, it's got its knees on, it's got its knees out. It's the 1960s. I won't tell you the year just yet, but you can try and get it from the tracks I'm playing. And coming up number 10 is the Rolling Stones. I Can't Get No Satisfaction. I don't know about Rick Shaw's.

Well, one night in a troublesome US tour, Keith Richards woke up in his hotel room with the guitar riff and lyric "Can't Get No Satisfaction" in his head, and that's where he came from. Number 10, Rolling Stones, "Can't Get No Satisfaction." And number 9, Sandy Shaw, "Message Understood."

Written by Sandy Shaw's usual songwriter Chris Andrews, it became her fifth consecutive top 10 hit single, number 9 at Sandy Shaw, Message Understood, and coming up at number 8, Nini Rosso, Il Silenzio.

0: for an autumn.
1: One of the best-known jazz trumpeters in Italy, Nino Rossi, reaching the crest of his popularity in the 1960s. Number 8, Nini Rosso, Il Silencio. And number 9, The Hollies, Look Through Any Window.

proving that not every song has to involve love, heartbreak, or marriage. And number 7, The Hollies, Look Through Any Window. And number 6, The Walker Brothers, Make It Easy on Yourself.

Ed Burke, Bacharach and Hal Davey number. First a hit for Jerry Butler in 1962. Number six, the Walker Brothers, Make It Easy on Yourself. Okay, let's count down our top 10 from the 1960s. From number 10, and number 10 was the Rolling Stones, I Can't Get No Satisfaction. Number 9, Sandy Shaw, Message Understood. Number 8, Nino Rosso, Il Silencio. Number 7, The Hollies, Look Through Any Window. Number 6, The Walker Brothers, Make It Easy on Yourself. So what was number 5 on our chart from the 1960s? It was the McCoys, Hang On Sloopy.

The name of the track comes from Dorothy Sloop, who's a jazz singer from Steubenville, Ohio, and went by the name of Sloopy. And number five, the McCoys, Hang On Sloopy. And number four, Barry Maguire, The Eve of Destruction.

a song about political issues of the 60s. Many radio stations refused to play it because of its anti-government lyrics, but it still hit number one in the US. And in the UK, it's number four, Barry Maguire, Eve of Destruction. And number three, Manfred Mann, If You Gotta Go, Go Now.

0: about Bill number, sometimes subtitled Or Else You Gotta Stay the Night. Number 3, Manfred Mann, If You Gotta Go, Go Now.
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A song written by Gloria Shane and Jack Keller and performed by Andy Williams in his film I'd Rather Be Rich. Number two, Andy Williams, Almost There. Okay, let's count down our top 10 from the 1960s from number 5. And number 5 was The McCoys, Hang On Sloopy. Number 4, Barry Maguire, Eve of Destruction. Number 3, Manfred Mann, If You Gotta Go, Go Now. Number 2, Andy Williams, Almost There. So what was number one on our chart from the 1960s, from 1965? Yeah, 1965. It was Ken Dodd and Tears.

0: number one on our chart in 1965. Ken Dodd, my favourite childhood funny man. I saw him live at least once at the Opera House in Blackpool sometimes in the 60s, and he became Sir Ken in 2017. But out of all that tatty hilariousness, there was a serious and quite amazing singing voice, and that was Tears, our number one track. He had many hit records, charting on 18 occasions on the UK Top 40, including his first single, Love Is Like a Violin, which was in 1960. And Dodd's recording of Tears topped the UK singles chart for 5 weeks in 1965, becoming the biggest hit single in Britain that year and selling over 1 million copies in the UK alone.
1: One man may seem incompetent, another not make sense, while others look like quite a waste of company expense. They need a brother's leadership, so please don't do them in. Remember, mediocrity is not a mortal sin. There!
2: Clear.

the Brotherhood of Man, from How to Succeed in Business Without Really Trying. That opened today in 1961 on Broadway. And it's all about an ambitious J. Pierpont Finch, who, with the help of a book, How to Succeed in Business Without Really Trying, rises from window cleaner to chairman of the board of the Worldwide Wicket Company. And yet the book really did exist as well. It was a satirical take on the business world written in 1952 and subtitled The Dastard's Guide to Fame and Fortune. And that number comes from the end of the show, where Finch tells the executives that even though the business world is a place filled with betrayal and competitiveness, the Worldwide Wicket staff is still like a family to him. And we're back with our TV competition, our TV theme tune competition, Laurie Johnson TV themes. Time for the big reveal. Before I tell you all about it, here's what you heard earlier.

And there they were, our three TV theme tunes by Laurie Johnson. Laurie Johnson, an Australian by birth and a prolific film and TV composer. But what were they? Well, the first one, of course, was The Avengers. That was required Saturday evening viewing, brought to us by Patrick McNee and Diana Rigg as John Steed and Emma Peel. But, of course, it started much earlier than that with Patrick McNee, but what was the name? I can't remember now. But she was succeeded by Diana Rigg, and then we had Linda Thorson as Tara King. The whole programme ran from 1961 to 1969. Then we had Jason King, starring Peter Wingard as a well-dressed, some said dandy, novelist, getting into all sorts of scrapes. That ran on ITV from 1971 to 1972. And finally, No Hiding Place, Laurie Johnson's first theme tune ever, dating back to 1959, and starred Raymond Francis as DCS Tim Lockhart and a very young Johnny Briggs as his psychic, Sergeant Russell. So did you get them all? Did you get all three Laurie Johnson programmes? Well, if you did, well done. And if you didn't, well, never mind, because there'll be another competition next week. Well, swinging back up to the 60s, swinging, yeah, swinging blue jeans, good golly. Miss Molly, originally a Little Richard track. The title was taken from the pet phrase of one of his favourite DJs, Jimmy Penick, and it was full of Little Richard's double entendres.

0: Well, I can hear my mama calling. She's calling me out the studio. That's the end of the program. Too much music, too little down as always, but I hope you've enjoyed everything I've played today. I'm playing out with Eric Delaney and Louis Belson, the St. Louis Blues March.
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Hello and welcome to my Blues Cafe with me, Steve James. I have a great hour of the blues lined up for you today. And if you love the blues, then stay tuned for the next hour. I have some great artists coming up. I've got Howlin' Wolf, Alice Armstrong, Ross Harding, and Trevor Babajack Steger, just to name a few. And my artist of the week this week is Caspar Berry Rapkin from his Blues from the Land of the Living album. So we've got a lot of blues to fit in over the next hour. So sit back with me, Steve James, and enjoy the ride. And to start the show today, Smokestack Lightning is a blues song recorded by Howlin' Wolf in 1956. It became one of his most popular and influential songs. It's based on an earlier blues song, and numerous artists later have interpreted it. It received the Grammy Hall of Fame Award in 1999, honouring its lasting historical significance. It's ranked number 291 in Rolling Stone magazine's list of the 500 greatest songs of all time. So here it is. It's Howlin' Wolf with Smokestack Lightning.

Well, there he is. That's the great Howling Wolf there with Smokestack Lightning. Alice Armstrong is a welcome addition to the UK blues scene because she doesn't keep blues, soul, funk and rock in separate boxes. She's known for her great voice, theatrical live performances and songwriting. She won the UK Contemporary Artist of the Year at the UK Blues Awards in both 2024 and 2025. And in 2024 as well, she also won the UK Blues Challenge. Now, Witching Hour is a five-track Halloween EP released on the 1st of October 2026. It's built around her long-standing fascination with Halloween, the supernatural and the macabre. But musically, it remains rooted in her blues, soul, R&B and rock background. So from Witching Hour, here is Alice Armstrong with Love Is a Killer.

Well, that was Alice Armstrong there with Love is a Killer. And you're listening to the Blues Cafe with me, Steve James. And one of the regular features on the show is Artist of the Week. And this week it's Caspar Berry Rapkin from his Blues from the Land of Living album. Now, Caspar is a UK blues guitarist, singer and songwriter based around the London, Hertfordshire area. His interest in blues began at 12 years old when he heard Stevie Ray Vaughan's Pride and Joy through the computer game Guitar Hero 3, The Legends of Rock, which sent him down the blues pathway. A family friend subsequently gave him his first guitar on the condition that he learned how to play it. Well, he certainly did, because at the age of 18, he went to New Orleans, where he performed at B.B. King's Blues Club. He's especially interested in the older side of blues music: Delta blues, pre-war blues, Chicago blues, gospel blues, and hill country blues. So from his album, Blues from the Land of the Living, here is my Artist of the Week this week. It's Caspar Berry Rapkin with a song called Highway 61.

And that's Caspar Berry Rapkin there with a song called Highway 61. And Caspar is my artist of the week this week, so more from him later on in the show. Ross Harding is a South African-born, UK-based singer, guitarist and songwriter who has developed what he calls his dark blues sound. Blues at its core, but with a heavier rock and atmospheric element. Harding has said that he first heard Seven Nation Army when he was about 9 or 10, and the riff stuck with him. As his own music developed towards blues, rock and darker atmospheric territory, he began hearing another side to the song. That's an important distinction. He's not trying to distance himself from the original. He's taking something that he already knows extremely well and reframing it through the music he's become. So, here is Ross Harding with Seven Nation Army.

And that's Ross Harding there with Seven Nation Army. And you're listening to the Blues Cafe with me, Steve James. Time now for a regular feature that I put into the show each week. It's a something old, something new, maybe borrowed, but always blue. Here we look at a blues tune recorded in the past and then the same song re-recorded more recently by a different artist. It's a feature in the show that you can contribute to. So if you've got an idea for the same song by two artists, maybe the original, then a second version covered by a different artist. Well, if you do, go to my website, stevejamesblues.com. There you'll find a request page. Just fill that in with the name of the song and the two artists performing it, and I'll feature your choice on a future show, with a shout out, of course. So the song today is called Summertime. It was composed in 1934 by George Gershwin for the 1935 opera Porgy and Bess. The lyrics are by DeBose Haywood, the author of the novel Porgy, on which the opera was based, although the song is also co-credited to Ira Gershwin. The song soon became popular, and the much-recorded jazz standard, described as, without doubt, one of the finest songs the composer ever wrote. Gershwin's highly evocative writing brilliantly mixes elements of jazz and the song styles of early blues tunes. A year after the opera's premiere, a 21-year-old jazz singer called Billie Holiday recorded a version of Summertime, the first cover of the song that would ever reach the US charts. So here it is. I've got it right here for you. It's Billie Holiday with Summertime.

Well, there it was. That was Billie Holiday there singing Summertime. Joanne Shaw Taylor was born in 1985 and is a British blues rock guitarist and singer who was discovered by Dave Stewart of the Eurythmics at the age of 16. She was born in the West Midlands and grew up in Solihull and was inspired in her early teens to play the blues after hearing Stevie Ray Vaughan, Albert Collins and Jimi Hendrix. So from an album called Wild, released in 2016 on Axe House Records, here is Joanne Shaw Taylor with her version of Summertime.

Well, that's Joanne Shaw Taylor there with her version of Summertime. And what a beautiful version that is. Really love that. You're listening to The Blues Cafe with me, Steve James. Time now for the weekly feature, Joker in the Pack. Every week, this is where I play a song that's not necessarily blues. It's just a song that I love and I want to share with you. This week's Joker is called Kay's Cray. So this week, I have a band all the way from New Zealand called Fat Freddy's Drop. Their musical style has been characterised as a combination of dub, reggae, soul, jazz, rhythm and blues, and techno. Now you have to find something in that lot that you like. And as regular visitors to my Blues Cafe will tell you, this band is a particular favourite of mine. The song Kay's Cray is from the album called Based on a True Story. It was the first studio album by the group. It was recorded in Wellington and released on the band's own label called The Drop. So here it is, my Joker in the Pack this week. Certainly not a blues song, but it's one I love and I want to share it with you. I give you Kay's Cray by Fat Freddy's Drop.

And that was Kay's Cray by Fat Freddy's Drop. And that particular song was my joker in the pack this week. Not a blues song, it's just one I love, and I wanted to share it with you. So I hope you enjoyed that one with me. And you're listening to The Blues Cafe with me, Steve James. Time now for a second song from my artist of the week, Caspar Berry Rapkin. From Blues from the Land of the Living, here is Caspar with This Train.

Well, that was Caspar Berry Rapkin there with This Train. And Caspar's been my artist of the week this week. Arthur William Big Boy Crudup was born August the 24th, 1905, and was an American Delta blues singer, songwriter, and guitarist. He is best known outside blues circles for his songs That's All Right, My Baby Left Me, and So Glad You're Mine, later recorded by Elvis Presley and other artists. In fact, Elvis Presley acknowledged Crudup's importance to rock and roll when he said, "If I had any ambition, it was to be as good as Arthur Crudup." The song My Mama Don't Allow Me was written by Arthur Crudup and first recorded and released in 1942 on the RCA Victor label. So here he is, the man himself, with My Mama Don't Allow Me.

And that was Arthur Big Boy Craddock there with a song called My Mama Don't Allow Me. Trevor Babajack Steiger released an album called 6 Foot 10 on the 1st of February 2025. And from that very album, here is the man himself with Traveller's Song.

And that was Trevor Babajack Steger with Traveller's Song. But looking at the clock, I'm going to have to bring today's show to a close. My name is Steve James, and you've been listening to my Blues Cafe. So thank you for joining me for the last hour. It's been my pleasure to bring the blues to you. So have a great week and stay safe. And I'm going to catch you the same time, same place, next week for some more great blues. And to play us out of the show, I've got the Cedar County Cobras with a song called St. James Infirmary. My name's Steve James, and I'll catch you very soon.

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1: Living dead, a bat flirted his wings.

0: fabulous vice marshals. Ah, I know. I love that. I love that.
1: Good stuff. Bats.
0: I love bats. I just thought I would put us... I'm just sort of getting into a bit of a Halloween time.
1: Yeah, you're getting ready for it.
0: Yeah, just getting ready. I've already got my witch costume on.
1: Have you?
0: I have. I can do spells and everything, so don't cross me.
1: Are you a white witch or are you a...
0: For this moment in time, today...
1: You're the evil one.
0: I'm the evil witch.
1: Right. Wicked Witch of the West.
0: Yeah, that's who I choose to be. Right, so
1: better keep this glass of water away from you then, aren't
0: I? Yeah. So have you had a good weekend and a good week?
1: Yeah, Friday played Lear Club, is that how you say it? It's in Preston. Yeah. Is it the area as well? It's called Lear. Yeah, we played House Scar played there on Friday night. Oh, the weather was awful.
0: Yeah.
1: It lashed it down, didn't it?
0: It did.
1: But didn't dampen the spirits. And, yeah, that was Friday night. And Saturday night, I haven't seen any band, so I have nothing to tell you on the live music
0: front. Oh, my God. Saturday night, so much.
1: Yeah, I mean, I know you've got plenty to tell, so should we have a little bit of music and then you can tell us all about it? Because it is great.
0: I think we should. So, yeah, hi, how are you? How are you guys? We're talking about us. I've not talked about you. I hope you're good. I hope you've had a really good week. Loads to get through. We've got lots, haven't we?
1: We have loads.
0: In the next 2 hours. Yeah, I've got some great music. I've got some great stories to tell you of what I got up to last week. Fabulous that the Vice Marshals have started us off this week as well.
1: Yeah,
0: like
1: good
0: I just
1: stuff.
0: Said, I love it. Absolutely love it. That's a new single that was released off the new album. The new album was released last week.
1: Excellent.
0: So we've got a lot to go at and a lot to listen to. But I'm sure with what I'm going to tell you after this, these two songs are quite applicable.
1: Yeah, that makes sense.
0: And I hope you like them.
2: 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It's called On My Radio.

Thank you. Would you like to hear some reggae? If you want to hear some reggae, let me hear you say, are you ready? That's good. Let me hear you say, raw.

0: Well, there's a reason. There's a reason I played them tracks in that order.
1: There is. Well, come and tell us all about it.
0: I know. I'm so excited. So, last Wednesday, I went to the O2... there's some people in the building. The O2 Academy in Liverpool, because...
1: Go on.
0: Selector,
1: yeah.
0: The Beat,
1: yep.
0: And superstar DJ Rhoda Dacca,
1: yep.
0: Was playing. And we got tickets, and it was amazing. At the absolute, I was so starstruck, you'd have been embarrassed. You really, really would have been embarrassed.
1: Well, if you have been telling me off air about it, are you going to tell the listeners?
0: I put a post on Facebook, because I got my pictures, I got my signed T-shirt, but because I was starstruck, and in awe, you know, these are two ladies that are my absolute heroes. I nearly cried.
1: I know, you do talk about them quite a lot.
0: Yeah, and I nearly cried. And to sort of, actually see them in, real life, animated, real life.
1: You feel them in everything.
0: Yeah, they weren't like robots. I come out with a rubbish list of things to say.
1: What are the rubbish things you said?
0: One of them, it's cringe, because one of them I said to... I said to Pauline Black, I said, you know, when you have that statement that says, this is for all the radio stations that don't play ska, well, we play you near enough every week. And she went, oh, that's brilliant.
1: But in her mind, she was thinking, oh,
0: weirdo,
1: my goodness.
0: Oh, weirdo.
1: Red
0: and it
1: flags.
0: Was like, yeah. And it was, and I thought, oh, God. And I walked, turned my back and walked away, picked all my belongings up quick. And I was like, why did I say that?
1: Yeah, why did I just
0: crumble? Why did I just look stupid? And then later on, when everything had finished, Rhoda was there with, you know, she was signing autographs and things like that. And I got a picture with Rhoda, and I was so, I was just in awe. I was so chuffed. And again, I just sort of, said, I wear my bandana because of you.
1: Excellent.
0: You're just such a part of the show. It's like as if you're here every week. And she was like, she bursted out laughing. And I'm thinking,
1: I wonder why.
0: Well, it makes you wonder, doesn't it? It's like, get her out, get her to a Cura.
1: Yeah.
0: But it was brilliant. The Beat, not dismissing the Beat, but I didn't actually meet them, but we did see them on stage and they were great. To listen to the Beat doing their own tracks, and it's all stuff that you guys play, it's the stuff that we play on here as well, was absolutely great. The only one annoying thing that I could have said was it was Dave Wakeling. It wasn't it wasn't Rankin Roger Jr., although I do think and I do believe he was there at back.
1: Right.
0: It was a guy that was doing all the introducing, and he just got a bit samey.
1: Wow.
0: It was, the great Dave Wakeling. And here we are, the great Dave Wakeling. The great band and the great Dave Wakeling. And it was like, right, I'm just a bit...
1: Maybe he was in awe of them, just like...
0: Let's just say he was. But yeah, it was an absolutely belting night.
1: It does sound like a great night. And as I say, I've seen the pictures.
0: It was.
1: That you've posted.
0: Yeah, it'll stay with me forever now, because it's like, wow... I've actually met him.
1: Not just one, but two.
0: But two in one
1: two
0: night.
1: Two in one night. How brilliant is that?
0: I know. Pauline Black, I've done a bit of homework on her. Can you believe she's 72?
1: Wow. Looks great in the picture.
0: Absolutely does she look great. And she can move. She's got the... She just brings an aura with all the energy. Just great.
1: But you did say as well, you said to me off air, that she's a lovely person.
0: Absolutely lovely. Yeah, absolutely. Gorgeous, gorgeous lady. But there was, and I'm saying it as if there was only me there again, because everybody as well, you sort of have your 2 minutes of fame with them,
1: yeah.
0: And then that's it, you're gone.
1: Yeah.
0: And then picking up all my belongings. Then I thought I'd lost my card, my credit card. And then I'm saying, excuse me, can I just go around the back so I can put a light on my bag to find... Oh, rah, rah, rah, rah, rah,
1: it's,
0: why?
1: It's the nutcase again.
0: Yeah, yeah, oh, my God.
1: Get rid of her.
0: I know, let's get rid of her. So, yeah, so that's what I'm going to be talking about until 9 o'clock.
1: Excellent.
0: All right.
1: We won't have time for any tracks.
0: I know, let's get on with some more music. We'll talk after this. Ethiopians, Train to Scarville.

0: I must say, Courtney and Colin popped up on my Facebook feed today.
1: Yeah, yeah, yeah.
0: And they are teasing some new tracks.
1: Oh.
0: So they look like they've been busy. Busy writing and stuff.
1: Yeah, I keep getting, you know, the reels and stuff and the little snippets. Yeah. And every single thing that they do, there's so much energy and there's so, it brings you joy.
0: Yeah,
1: there is this one
0: that popped up. It was only this afternoon popped up, and it says if you must be getting this feed because you're into ska punk.
1: Oh.
0: And it's just a very, very short clip of them playing. Yeah, so, yeah. But it is teasering some new stuff. The last time I saw Charlie. I have to think of his name. Yeah. Not Colin. When I saw Charlie, went to see Watch Them In Crew, and he said that they were working on quite a few tracks.
1: Yeah, yeah.
0: So they've been teasing one or two.
1: Brilliant. Love that.
0: Good band, great band.
1: Yeah.
0: Anyway,
1: love that. Right.
0: So, you can get in touch with us.
1: Yeah.
0: On Tipphorn.
1: On Tipphorn, yes.
0: On Telephone.
1: Yeah.
0: 07851 389 500. That is 07851 389 500. And of course, straight out of the traps is Ever From Down South.
1: Oh, yes. She's put a good request in.
0: Well, she'd already sent us a message before we kicked off.
1: Yeah.
0: So she's always early. Great opening, she said, about
1: Fabulous.
0: Bats.
1: Fab.
0: So Jamie and the Vice Marshals, you've got one fan there at least.
1: Yeah, at least.
0: Three.
1: Absolutely, definitely. Got a message for you, Heather, because Heather did send a really lovely message after your gig at the weekend.
0: Oh, right, yeah.
1: Saying that, you know, she would absolutely love to come and see you live. So I know from where she is, because she's right down south.
0: She's
1: so
0: down
1: it's
0: south.
1: Not round the corner. So what I've said... what I said to Heather is that the next time that you are playing, I'm going to get her on live feed.
0: Oh, that would be good.
1: That would be great, wouldn't it?
0: Almost as good as being there.
1: It would. So, if you can spend, you know, half an hour or, you know, whatever, we'll do that.
0: Yeah, that'd be good.
1: Yeah.
0: That'd be good, yeah, cool.
1: That would be absolutely brilliant.
0: And she's also asked for some Desmond Dekker plays.
1: Yeah, that's coming up shortly, Heather. I'm just going to get that sorted. And, that'll be...
0: And while you're writing that, I can say that you can also get hold of us on radiolaylandscar@gmail.com if you prefer to use the email. And of course you can email us on that throughout the week and tell us what you want to hear, what you don't want to hear, what you'd like us to talk about, what you'd like us not to talk about, anything.
1: If you would like me to talk more about my new friends, Rhoda and Pauline, then please let me know before 9 o'clock.
0: Oh, I kid you not, all through the songs, it's been, oh, me and the girls, me and Rhoda, me and Pauline.
1: Oh, I love it.
0: Your new mates.
1: I love it.
0: I'll be surprised if I come here next week and they're actually sat here.
1: They probably will be.
0: Oh, no room for
1: me. Yeah, no, that you could go sit over there. Why have I put Desmond Dekker but put Donald in front of it? Donald, if anybody knows of Donald Desmond Dekker.
0: I do know a Donald, and a Desmond as well, actually.
1: Right, okay. I think I better get some music on and get sorted and get myself a bit more sensible.
0: Yeah, go on.
1: Yeah.
0: What we got?
1: Here's Madness.

0: And that was for all the words that I didn't say to my friend Pauline. Just get it in again. Did you know that I met them last week?
1: Yeah. Oh, yeah. No, I didn't. So you haven't mentioned it.
0: I know.
1: You've kept that quiet.
0: I've kept it really quiet, haven't I?
1: You need new friends.
0: I know. So, please, why don't you tell me who you've met in the SCAR? Have you met anybody famous? You have. You've met somebody famous. You were telling me about it before, weren't you?
1: Yeah, he's not renowned for what, because he's no longer with us, but he's not renowned for his ska music. I don't know how we got on to... Oh, yeah, it's because I went up to... Because the door's been left open.
0: Yes.
1: And I don't know if people at home could hear that there was background noise. So yeah. I got up and said, oh, shut that door.
0: Yeah, so you obviously know what was...
1: If you're of a certain age, yes, you'll get that cultural reference, which is Shut That Door by Larry Grayson.
0: Yay!
1: And as I said to you, I sort of met Larry Grayson when I was about 7.
0: Oh.
1: I was on holiday at Great Yarmouth, and my family went to see him on the pier.
0: Mm.
1: There's two piers in Great Yarmouth, and there still is two piers in Great Yarmouth, and there's the north and south one, I can't remember which is which. I think it was the north one. I forget what it's called. It doesn't matter anyway. And as we came out, as we left the theatre, Larry Grayson happened to come out of what do they call it? The, not staff
0: stage
1: entrance.
0: Stage door.
1: The stage door, mm-hmm. That's the one, not staff mm-hmm. entrance.
0: Staff entrance.
1: The stage door, and my nan, the only reason we went was because my nan was a really big fan of this.
0: Oh, bless her.
1: And they walked arm in arm all the way down the pier until he was off to his digs, as he called them digs.
0: Did he?
1: Well, I'm going to have to love you and leave, he said, because I've got to go to me digs.
0: Yeah.
1: And it was a couple of streets away across the prom road. And but he was lovely, Larry Grayson.
0: Fabulous.
1: Yeah. So I mix it with the stars as well.
0: Oh, why not? Yes, of course you do. So if you've got any stories, can you please drop us a text, because we would love to hear from you. 07851 389 500.
1: What's that number?
0: It's 07851 389 500.
1: Excellent. And if it's a really long story, you can email it to us.
0: Oh, yeah, please do.
1: What's that email address?
0: The email address, radiolaylandscar@gmail.com.
1: What is it?
0: radiolaylandscar@gmail.com. So if you've got any Larry Grayson stories, this is the place to be, isn't it?
1: I think you have to be of a certain age to have those sorts of stories.
0: I think you do, but anyway. Yeah. Right, so a little bit earlier, I wrote down on my trusty pad, Donald Decker.
1: Excellent.
0: But Donald
1: is that
0: Desmond
1: a covers band?
0: Decker. Yeah, it is. That'd be a good name, that, wouldn't it? Donald Desmond Decker. And it's especially for Heather. I hope you like these, Heather. The double bill.

0: Double decker. Desmond Decker.
1: Double decker, I like
0: just
1: that.
0: Just for Heather.
1: Yeah, Ever from Down South.
0: Ever from Down South. Hope you enjoyed those.
1: Well, she did, because she sent a message halfway through saying brilliant.
0: Oh, fabulous.
1: So that was for the, what was the first one called?
0: That was It. It.
1: That's why. Why I asked you. I just thrown you under the bus again.
0: I don't know.
1: 1960, same age as me anyway, 1969. Yeah,
0: 1969. It's always funny, that one, because you know when it starts laughing.
1: Sorry, I apologise. I shouldn't have done that to you, shouldn't I? But I saw the title and went, I don't have to say that. In my head I was thinking, do not say it.
0: Is it It, Mick? Somebody please let us know.
1: Yeah, well, I'm sure Ever from Down South.
0: Mind you, if it's typed down, we're still
1: we'll be none the wiser,
0: No.
1: Do it phonetically.
0: I always, when I play that song, it reminds me of Christmas. And I don't know why. Like, the beginning is a bit like Christmas.
1: I'll have to have a proper listen to it.
0: Yeah.
1: Sorry, anyway, what to do? Anyway,
0: what to do? I think you need to let everybody know about what's going on in the Leyland and surrounding areas.
1: As in, like, bands and stuff.
0: As in bands and stuff.
1: What's on?
0: Yes, we need that What's On guy, because we need to know what we're going to do at weekend.
1: Okie dokie.
0: Yeah.
1: Well, I'll start off with this coming Wednesday.
0: Ooh.
1: It's the Waterloo
0: Tomorrow.
1: Women's Choir.
0: Oh, is that our Jen?
1: It is.
0: Jen and the girls.
1: Yes,
0: like that.
1: They are singing at Backstage in Cleveland. That's, I think, from about 7:30. And it's for the Boathouse charity. They always sing for charity.
0: Yeah.
1: And this one is for the Boathouse charity. And that's at Backstage in Cleveland.
0: Lovely.
1: That's this Wednesday. So, what else have we got on? Scarface are playing Friday the 16th of October at the Leighton. That used to be called the Leighton Institute. It's now just the Leighton.
0: Right, okay.
1: Quite a good venue, that.
0: Is it?
1: Good venue.
0: Yeah,
1: that's 16th, Friday the 16th. They're also playing at Millbrow in Widnes on Saturday the 17th.
0: Oh, double bill.
1: Yeah, quite busy then.
0: Yeah.
1: The Rude Boys, they're playing Saturday the 17th from 9 p.m. at the Great Northern in Keighley.
0: Lovely.
1: And the Perry Tones are supporting the Jewellers on their Beach Life tour. That's from 7 o'clock, and that's on Friday the 16th of October. The Alhambra. Mm. I struggle to say that. The Alhambra in Morecambe.
0: Yes. I'm sort of, the jury's just out at the moment. I really want to go and see that. But we've got some choices this weekend of what we're going to do. All on Friday as well.
1: I know.
0: Everything, it always comes at the same time.
1: Busy.
0: I know. But yeah, I'd love to see the Jewellers. Of course, I would love to see the Perry Tones doing the same.
1: I'd go for the Perry Tones and mind the Jewellers.
0: Yeah, definitely. I didn't want to say that out loud, but that's a real reason. I don't know. I need to find out this one.
1: Scar Council are playing at Middlewich Beer Festival in Middlewich, strangely enough.
0: Yeah.
1: At the Royal British Legion. But when it is,
0: I've not put that.
1: You haven't put that down.
0: I will look that up.
1: That's why I ignored that one. But you've pointed at me, so I've had to talk about it. Just going on, and then a week later, House of Scar, Our Good Selves, are playing Saturday the 24th of October, right here in Leyland,
0: at the
1: Market Ale House.
0: Love that.
1: Which, if it's anything like it has been the last few times we've played, it'll be very condensation filled on the windows by about 10 minutes
0: in. It's been banging, hasn't it?
1: It gets so warm in there.
0: It does.
1: But it's because it's a quite a compact. Well, I believe it was two shops and it's knocked into one, and there are a lot of these popping up. I mean, round by me, and I'm sure it's right across the country.
0: Yeah.
1: These like old empty shops are being converted into, you know, micro pubs and mini breweries and stuff, and it's great.
0: Yeah, I love it.
1: I must say where the Waterloo Women's Choir are playing in Cleveland.
0: Yeah.
1: Now, Cleveland's used to be, and nearly always has been, quite a sleepy little town that sits between Blackpool and Fleetwood.
0: Yeah.
1: And Fleetwood's got its own demographic of people.
0: Yeah. Why is that?
1: Anybody that comes from that coast knows what I'm on about.
0: Right.
1: Fleetwood people, they need a passport to get out of Fleetwood. It's a great town. I like going to Fleetwood.
0: Yeah.
1: It's good. So you have that end, and then you've got Blackpool End, which is full of your tourists and the local sort of stay out of the town centre.
0: Yeah.
1: And then sat between those two is Bispham and Cleveland's. And Bispham's starting to get
0: it's
1: the odd little...
0: It's posh, isn't it, Bispham?
1: It's not bad. And Bispham's getting a little few things. But Cleveland's has suddenly exploded.
0: Oh!
1: And it has been since, pretty much since Backstage got there.
0: Right, yeah.
1: A Spoon's opened.
0: Right.
1: And then Backstage opened just across the road. And suddenly... There's loads of little pubs, and it's now been described as one of the best nights out on the far coast.
0: Really?
1: Just recently, yeah.
0: Oh,
1: and
0: wow.
1: And it's great. And like I say, you've got Backstage, you've got live music there. Mm. There's a couple of other venues put live music on.
0: Mm.
1: But most of the venues, because they're these small micros, tend to put on duos and people singing to backing tracks, which is still fine because it's live music still. So, you know, it's great. Yeah, it's great seeing these things. Anyway, so taking me back to Market Ale House.
0: Yeah.
1: That was two, like I say, it looked like it was two shops.
0: Two
1: I'm
0: shops
1: guessing
0: together.
1: It was.
0: Yeah.
1: And knocked them through. And it's now a great music venue.
0: Of course it is.
1: And it gets really hot and sweaty.
0: It does. It's great. It's very intimate, isn't it?
1: Well, it is. Because they've got to keep the door shut because they're in a domestic area.
0: Yes, residential
1: area. Mm-hmm, mm-hmm. And so not to annoy the neighbours, they keep the door shut, but it just makes it really
0: very
1: hot.
0: Very good. That's very sensible.
1: Oh, I'm going to take a breather now.
0: Well, I've just found out. Whilst you was filling in, well done, by the way, thank you very much. Scar Council, Saturday the 24th of October at 6 o'clock, they will be appearing at the Middlewich Beer Festival, which is in Middlewich, the Royal British Legion Club.
1: Okay, that's them playing the same night as us.
0: I suppose
1: if you're quite fast, you can go and watch them and then race over to Leyland.
0: Oh, I'm sure you can.
1: Get to see us at 8:30.
0: Definitely. If I'll, I'll get my helicopter, just put it on the helicopter. Pad on Hough Lane, we'll be right. Yeah? Right, okay. As we speak about the Scar Council.
1: Oh, let's have a look what's Paul got to say for himself. A up, great star, shepherd's pie,
0: ooh,
1: and mushy peas for tea.
0: Mm.
1: Desmond Decker's song is called It Mech. That's how he's phonetically.
0: Yes, yeah. It Mech. Very good.
1: There's an I in there, isn't there?
0: Yeah. Mm-hmm. I know that's always puts me off the silent I.
1: Talking about meeting famous people, he's bumped into Suggs in Kent. His wife have had family there.
0: Wow.
1: Well, there you go. Oh, Paul.
0: Oh, I think he's top trumped me there.
1: Yeah, 1994.
0: Wow.
1: Went in the bar before going to watch Special Beat, a collaboration between members of the Specials and the Beat.
0: Ooh.
1: Had the pleasure of having a pint with John Bradbury, drummer from the Specials, and Sax of the Sax player from the Beat. Oh, he's blown you out of the water.
0: Do you know what?
1: I still don't think he's talking to me with Larry Grayson.
0: I think I'll win
1: that one.
0: You won. Well...
1: Hang on. And he hasn't finished, sorry.
0: And there's more.
1: He ended up getting backstage passes for them. What a great night.
0: Wow. Would you...
1: And he's also said, tell Marie, Middlewich Beer Festival is the 24th. But you found that out, didn't you?
0: Found it.
1: Thank you for that, Paul. That's brilliant.
0: Yeah, that's good.
1: Suggs, hey.
0: I know. I think he's absolutely top trumped me out of the water there, hasn't he?
1: Yeah, good style.
0: Yeah. What was I going to say about Paul? I'll remember and I will tell you just after this. Talking of the Specials, I was about a bit of Concrete Jungle.
1: Oh, yeah, please.

Playing the best music from the past 10 decades. 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

0: Oof. That came to it. Although I knew that was coming, it sort of caught me by surprise.
1: Come on,
0: stand down, stand down, Margaret. Yeah, great. And that sounds great, life.
1: Which you've heard.
0: Yeah. Now,
1: didn't you say it was the second track?
0: I think it was the second one, the second track in their set list.

0: two minds whether do I play it and yes. you can yes
1: don't
0: and
1: then tell don't right. tell anybody.
0: No, I'm gonna play it.
1: So you can guess who it is.
0: Guess who it is. I'm sure as soon as I heard it, before I knew anything, I knew who it was because I can recognise those dulcet tones.
1: Yeah.
0: But yeah, let's see how you get on with this and we'll have a chat just after.

0: Don't repeat that.
1: No,
0: please.
1: I won't do it. I'll keep it to us. Keep it to us and keep it within the studio. And the studio will tell
0: you. It wasn't music related, was it?
1: It wasn't.
0: Anyway.
1: Right, so who were that?
0: Well, it's Dave Wakelin, obviously.
1: It is. You can tell.
0: You can tell it's his voice. The band are called General Public.
1: Yes.
0: Now, to me, that sort of rings a bell. I don't actually remember that song. Don't remember that song.
1: No.
0: But the name General Public, it's sort of, I sort of remember them.
1: Yeah,
0: but
1: yeah.
0: I couldn't tell you anything they'd done.
1: Yeah.
0: And I came across that, I think pretty much like you did. I was looking for something for the beat. And I was on YouTube, and that came up in the playlist of suggested songs, and I thought, oh, and it got his face on it, obviously, so I recognised, what's he doing up general, who's that?
1: Yeah.
0: And I clicked on it, sorry, so it's a poppy song, that's to me, it's like pop.
1: Yeah.
0: It's a bit like, for me, how Madness went from being a skinhead ska band.
1: Yes. Yeah,
0: and became a mainstream pop band.
1: Yeah,
0: which you know, if you listen to the late stuff, it's you know, it's just pop, and that to me, that particular track is

0: is just a pop
1: just
0: song.
1: Pop. It's
0: pop
1: good. Song, yeah. I was pleasantly surprised. I don't know how I came across it, and I thought it just came up and it just started playing, and I was looking thinking, I've never heard this. Is this the beat?
0: Yeah.
1: Because of Dave Wakelin.
0: Because of his voice, yeah.
1: So, yeah, it was Dave Wakelin and Ranking Roger with former members of Dexys Midnight Runners.
0: Ah, yeah.
1: And that was a track called Tenderness from 1984.
0: Right. I could be getting this wrong, but didn't... I mean, Dexys Midnight Runners were a big band anyway.
1: Yeah.
0: And I'm sure they all sort of separated and went off to various...
1: Did they?
0: Various bands, you know, and got involved with other bands.
1: Yeah, because they did quite a bit with Specials, did they? Or did they not?
0: Pass. Don't know.
1: Okay. Yeah, let's pass on that one. Right, before I take you back to the music, I need to tell you and give out Score 45. So Score 45 is the brand new Score kids on the block. They're not really, because they're all very, very well-established musicians, all in their own right. They've played with bands for like 150 years. But as coming as a band together, we've only seen this. It's been developing. Now, they are looking for a lead guitarist. Rehearsals in Bolton, a 7-piece ska and reggae band doing very, very well. If it's Ska 45 that you follow, which I do, they're doing very, very well.
0: Yeah, they're getting the gigs off right and
1: they
0: centre.
1: They are definitely, yeah, and they're sounding absolutely fabulous. So they are looking for a very talented guitarist for a talented band. So if that is you, then get on Facebook, Ska 45, or get in contact here with us. I'll give you the number and I can pass all the details on to Tony and Amanda. The number is 07851 389500.
0: What's that number?
1: That number is 07851 389500. So if you are that very talented guitarist, we need to hear from you. Well, Scar 45 do.
0: And what if they don't have a mobile? Could they possibly get in touch via the email?
1: Of course they can. It would be really good if I had the email address right in front of me. Oh, there it is.
0: Wow.
1: Yeah. RadioLeylandScar@gmail.com. Just put the header, Scar 45. We'll pick it up and we will get it passed on to Amanda and Tony.
0: Excellent.
1: All good, isn't it?
0: Very good.
1: All good. Right, I'll get back with the music. Can't believe how quickly the time is going. But I want to talk to you about music venues after this.
0: You don't want to talk about Donald Decker.
1: Donald Decker? No.
0: He's just sitting on your pad again.
1: I know. That could be the next new band, couldn't it? Do you fancy a job? And singing
0: new covers
1: job?
0: Band.
1: Yeah.
0: Donald Decker.
1: Very good. Yes, right. Stop being silly.
0: All right.
1: Toots and the Maytals.
0: Yep.

I want all you skinheads to get up on your feet. Put your braces together and your boots on your feet. And give me some of that old moon stomping.

0: Whoa.
1: Now, I know that was the first Scar track.
0: Yes.
1: Did you say it was her only?
0: I think she's only had that hit, that one hit.
1: I prefer Bad Manners version, and I bought Bad Manners version.
0: Yeah.
1: And I remember the cover, it was a bit like the Beatles' very famous one where they're crossing that road on a zebra crossing.
0: Yes.
1: But instead of the Beatles, there was a lollipop lady and Buster Blood Vessels sort of behind her running.
0: Yeah, yeah.
1: And the picture's in black and white. And the rest of the cover was in bright yellow.
0: Yeah, I remember.
1: Yeah.
0: I remember it. Yeah.
1: Couldn't tell you what the B-side was. No idea.
0: So I wonder who that lollipop lady... I wonder if she was an actual lollipop lady.
1: Yeah, probably.
0: I bet she was, do you?
1: Probably, yeah.
0: Yeah. Oh, very good. But yeah, Millie Small. I'm sure it was her only hit.
1: I know it was the first Scar song in the UK.
0: Yeah. Yeah, you're going to be singing that. And all we do is Pink Vintage. Will you do that as well?
1: I will be doing the Bad Manners version, My Girl Lollipop.
0: And we will continue with Millie Small, My Boy Lollipop.
1: Okie dokie.
0: Right, maybe we can meet in the middle sometime.
1: Yeah.
0: Who knows?
1: Who knows? I can see
0: I have got two fabulous... I love both these tracks that's coming up. But before that, we have to have this.
1: What? Because we're under so much pressure?
0: Absolutely.
1: Is it too much pressure?
0: Too much pressure, yeah. There's always too much pressure.

0: don't know what I'm doing.
1: Just like hers, which I need to...
0: I think you just said, don't know what I'm doing.
1: Oh, no! What are you doing?
0: I don't know.
1: It's rustling my pages.
0: Rustling your pages.
1: Look at, yeah.
0: Well, we can remind people that we are doing a Halloween special.
1: Oh, yes.
0: On the 27th of October.
1: I'm looking forward to it.
0: Which is as near to Halloween as we can get.
1: Yes. Can we dress up?
0: If we want to, we can.
1: We can,
0: yes.
1: Yeah.
0: Doesn't matter,
1: we can,
0: nobody can see
1: up.
0: Us. Although we could take pictures and put it on Facebook.
1: We could. We are doing some new pictures, yeah. Actually, aren't we?
0: Yes, we are. There are loads and loads and loads of Scar tracks that are, and Scar Punk tracks.
1: Yeah.
0: And I think I found some reggae. I think I found a couple of reggae Halloween ones as well.
1: Mm.
0: But there are loads. We could easily do a 3-4-5-hour show.
1: Really?
0: There's that many out there. And there are not all like covers. I mean, like new stuff.
1: Mm-hmm.
0: Loads and loads and loads. It was actually, when I started to compile them, it was difficult actually trying to chop some out.
1: Right, really?
0: Yeah. But obviously, I think I can give this away. Ghost Town's going to be in there.
1: Of course it is.
0: And Madness's Ghost Train as well.
1: Yes. Definitely. And a few tracks from the Vice Marshals. We can rely on them, can't we?
0: Of course.
1: Of course.
0: Like their new one, Bats, which we started the show with.
1: Yes, I'm loving that. That is great. So I'll be playing more tracks off that brand new album as the weeks go by. So Halloween special. We're going to do our Halloween special a little bit earlier than everybody else, which is going to be the Tuesday the 27th. So masses of Halloween and scary tracks.
0: Ooh.
1: Ooh. And it's meant to be haunted in here.
0: Is it?
1: Yeah. Why did you look at the door then? Did somebody come in?
0: I did. No, because she said it's haunted, so I looked round. Just making sure.
1: Right, no, don't let's scare ourselves to death.
0: Okay.
1: No. I always do that. Do you like horror films?
0: I'm not so keen on them now.
1: Don't.
0: Although on saying that, I watched Scream 7.
1: Right.
0: And I really enjoyed it. I like the Scream films, but they're not, well, I suppose they are horror, aren't they?
1: Mm.
0: But I really enjoyed that, but I'm not so much into the gory ones.
1: Do you know, I've never watched a lot of telly. Never watched. If I have watched telly, it's always been old stuff like the Beatles films or Minder or Starsky and Hutch or whatever. But I've been putting a lot I've been watching a lot on Netflix and modern stuff. People are like astounded, like my daughter and my son. It's like, what are you doing? Because that's quite modern. What are you doing watching that? You're usually like 8 years out of date. But I started watching something on Netflix and I had to stop watching it because it frightened me to death.
0: Are you going to tell us what it is?
1: I am.
0: Go on.
1: Mr. Mercedes.
0: Oh, I've not seen that.
1: Oh, well, I mean,
0: I'll tell you what, I'm going to write that down.
1: I'm easily scared.
0: Mr. Mercedes.
1: But it not only was it scary, it was gory.
0: I don't know if I'm going to like that. I don't do gory. So the last gory film I watched was Hostel. And that's gone back a few years. Drills in eyeballs and all sorts of... Yeah. So that's not my idea of a fun time.
1: No, me
0: I like jump that. Scares, like Scream does that. You know, things jumping out at you.
1: Yeah.
0: Actually, it's not a horror film, but I went to see The Odyssey at the IMAX.
1: Right.
0: A few weeks ago when it come out.
1: What's that?
0: And there's...
1: Is it like under the sea?
0: It's like Greek mythology sort of thing.
1: Like the
0: Odyssey, the story of the Odyssey.
1: Yeah.
0: And there's one part in that, and the whole cinema jumped. It was really funny because we all you hear people laughing after, and they're looking at each other, going, "Did you jump? Yeah, I jumped. Did you? Yeah." And I was with my special friend Jen, and we both jumped out of the sea. It's honestly, but then you were. But what was funny was hearing people giggling because they'd all done the same thing.
1: Oh, that's brilliant!
0: It went, but I wasn't actually expecting. I think that's what made it better.
1: Yeah.
0: Because it's you sort of know when a jump scare is going to come.
1: Yeah.
0: You know, you it's built up with the music and everything. It was just dead quiet and just went bang. There was this big bang noise and everybody jumped. It wasn't what actually happened on screen. It was the noise.
1: Oh.
0: But then there's all the little giggles. Nervous.
1: Oh, I need to put that on the list for me and my special friend, Donna. Yeah, I need to.
0: It did help that it was in an IMAX and the sound was booming. I mean, it was, because it went really quiet. So, I like those. I like those sort of horror movies.
1: Yeah.
0: I don't like, I'm not into gore.
1: The gore. You'll be all right. You will be all right with that, Mr. Mercedes. All you will be okay.
0: Which I've written down.
1: For the first few... You know, when you're getting into the story.
0: Yeah.
1: And then, to me, it just got gory. But I'm a big scurdy cat.
0: You're a bit of a wuss.
1: Yeah, I'm a lot of a wuss. Not a bit of a wuss. I'm a lot of a wuss. Right, I think we'll have a bit of Bob Marley and cheer ourselves up. Because we have to leave this building, don't we, tonight?
0: Oh, we do.
1: On our own.
0: In the dark.
1: Yeah, so we don't want to be jump scaring, do we? Here's a bit of Bob Marley and the Wailers.
0: Yes, please.

0: Now, I do love that song.
1: It is great.
0: I've said before, I bought that on 7-inch single. Yeah. I do like that. Good old Terry Hall.
1: Colourfield, yeah. Thinking of you.
0: Anyway, before we go, because yes. Time's creeping up, I've got to give a special mention out to Jamie, who's been prolific.
1: He's been brilliant.
0: With his text tonight.
1: Yes.
0: And Jamie, I'll just say, you're right, I have ignored your warped sense of humour. I'm just going to say it's to do with, some of it's to do with Larry Grayson and 1970s, and we can't repeat that.
1: We don't want to get in trouble.
0: Is it's not so good these days?
1: No.
0: And a special mention to Jen as well,
1: yep.
0: Who has been answering some questions that
1: she's our roving reporter.
0: She has, when we've been talking about things on air, she's been answering, and
1: she says
0: Mr. Mercedes is a bit gory. You're not a wuss after all.
1: Oh, thank you, Jen. Yeah, she's been a right good roving reporter on the street.
0: I know, yeah.
1: Hasn't she? Keeping us informed. Love that.
0: But thanks to everybody that's texted in and emailed and that.
1: Definitely.
0: And keep them coming as normal. And for one final time, 07851 389 500, or email us on radiolaylandscar@gmail.com. You can get us on that all through the week.
1: Mm-hmm.
0: Ready for next week?
1: Fabulous. So we will look forward to speaking to you next week. We're going to let the specials see us out with Little Girl Dog.
0: Yeah.
1: It is, isn't it? Little Girl Dog. That's going to see us out by the specials this evening. So you take care. Have a great week. Look after one another. I know you will. Love one another. I know you will. But most of all, please be happy.
0: Yeah. Bye.
1: And we'll see you next week. Bye.
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1: Ooh, hey, hey. 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

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The 64, the Beatles and the Four were the rock and roll best friend. The Beatles and the Stones took the old beat home and the world went crazy again. I was here when it happened. My friend, I think I ought to know. Yeah, yeah. Well, I was there when it happened. 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